0: I always mess this one up. Words like chihuahua, I just say little dog. The findings show we've grown to rely on digital tools like Google and autocorrect to help us out, and it's weakened our personal spelling skills. Researchers say this is a form of, quote, digital amnesia, where our use of technology gives us permission to forget, since we know we can look up any words that stump us rather than committing them to memory. So let me help out here. Chihuahua is, what the way I remember it is, chai and then hua hua. So C-H-I-H-U-A-H-U-A. Chihuahua.
1: Intelligence for your life.
0: Coming up, I have a headline for you. Turns out the person distracted at your family dinner might not be your teenager, it might be you. We're going to tell you about a new study that finds parents are even more likely to be on their phones than their kids. Stand by.

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1: You know, we hear a lot about kids spending too much time on their phones. But parents, it turns out, may be just as guilty, especially at the dinner table. So now a study in the journal Pediatrics has found that over 75% of parents used some type of electronic device during their most recent family meal. Kids did too, but parents were apparently worse. And the biggest culprit wasn't a TV in the background. It was individual smartphone use, of course. Experts say this matters because family meals aren't just about nutrition. They're one of the few opportunities families have each day to check in, to talk, to feel connected. In fact, studies have linked regular family meals to healthier eating habits, lower rates of risky behavior in teens, and higher emotional well-being. We've had these tips for you, this data for you often. Researchers say benefits come from actually paying attention to each other. And when everybody is focused on their own screen, that shared experience disappears, even if the whole family is technically together. And even if you were all watching the same thing, it would be better than each person looking at their own phone. But the good news is, you don't need picture-perfect family dinners every night. Even one phone-free meal a week for 20 minutes, the experts say, can have a true psychological payoff.
2: Intelligence for your life.
1: And coming up, facial fitness is a growing trend where people scrunch and puff and contort their faces to give the face a younger, smoother look. But does it work? We'll have the answer next.

0: Thank you for listening to Niagara's favorite radio station, 105.1 The River. John Tesh back with you, and for younger looking, smoother skin, should you do a face workout? So facial fitness is a growing trend where people scrunch and puff and contort their faces in ways that promise to give the face a younger, smoother look. I've seen YouTube videos on this. For example, on YouTube, you'll find thousands of instructional videos of people doing face yoga exercises like the puffer fish. That's where you puff out your cheeks to help erase fine lines around your mouth. You can also buy devices which you chew on to help strengthen jaw muscles, or which you rub against your face while electricity activates facial muscles and makes them twitch. Does any of this stuff work? Well, Northwestern University recently did a study where middle-aged women were instructed to do a half-hour facial fitness routine every day for a full 20 weeks. The result? A panel of dermatologists determined the exercises helped women shave 3 years off their appearance on average compared to before the study started. However, they say if you want to get those results too, you'll need to do facial exercises for 30 minutes a day and stick with it.
1: Intelligence for your life.
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0: Way. Welcome back to Intelligence for Your Life. 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Delete it. Don't deal with it. It's a scam. Scammers are now sending phony emails saying you have unpaid parking tickets, and if you don't pay up, you'll be hauled into court or your car will be booted or towed away and placed in an impound lot. Don't buy it. You'll never get an email from a city government about parking tickets. You'll either get one on your car's windshield or you'll be sent something via snail mail.
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0: research in the journal Behavioral and Cognitive Neuroscience Review. Here's what happens in our brain whenever we set a challenging goal. First, we activate our amygdala, which helps process emotions, because if a goal is important to you, it'll often trigger strong emotions like excitement or even nervousness. Goals also activate your frontal lobe, which is the problem-solving part of the brain, and that's going to light up each time you think about the specific steps necessary to reach a goal. This is great, right? And then goals tap into your memory, because you'll be thinking about behaviors and situations from your past that you could repeat to help reach your goals faster, or ones you should avoid because they'll hold you back. In other words, researchers say goal setting gives you a full brain workout. And the more challenging the goal, the better, because challenges help optimize your brain to be more successful in just about anything you set your mind to. And if you have a strong desire to reach a goal, your brain will perceive any obstacles you face as less daunting, giving you more confidence to tackle those goals.
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1: All right, my friends, here we go with a reason to set more big goals, if you don't already, because we now know just setting them wires your brain to be more successful. 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

0: 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Intelligence for your life, IFYL. My name is John Tesh, and bold and bizarre flavors are in right now. So we're going to talk about those flavors and also baked beans. So, for example, Bush's Baked Beans, they have a new limited edition summer lineup featuring flavors like dill pickle apple pie and rocket pop flavored baked beans. Can I just have the beans? The rocket pop beans have hints of cherry, lime, and blue raspberry. And the reason I bring this up is not to do a commercial for these wild beans. It's just that beans are huge right now. They're having a big moment, which often happens when the economy is a little shaky. Beans are a cheap source of protein and fiber. Perfect food. And they have a long shelf life. One can of beans, typically three servings, and can cost less than $1. But now they're trendy. Bean recipes are all over social media, and there are bean-fluencers on TikTok. I just said bean-fluencers. The children's show Bluey is even being used to market beans to kids. And this isn't the first time there's been a surge in bean consumption. Check it out. Bean sales were higher during the Great Depression and during COVID.
1: Intelligence for your life.
0: Coming up as we continue, it turns out that stopping to smell the roses isn't just a saying anymore, because scientists are saying a deliberate 30-second sniff can actually reset your nervous system, and we'll prove it next.

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1: From King Street to the Lakeshore, the Global Party is officially rocking Lake Ontario. 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
1: So here's a wellness tool that's completely free. It takes only 30 seconds. Stop and smell something. Not a passing sniff. Make it an intentional deep inhale for about half a minute. Pamela Dalton is a cognitive psychologist at the Monell Chemical Senses Center. She says our sense of smell has a more direct impact on our emotions than any of the other senses. It's because it goes straight to our brain's limbic system. That's the brain's emotional center where memories live. It's the only one of our senses that does that. And it's why a scent doesn't just trigger a feeling. It pulls up an entire emotional picture instantly. So when you smell the aroma of bacon and eggs, you're transported back to your family kitchen on a Sunday morning. Or when you smell your grandmother's perfume, you can almost feel her presence, right? Plus, when you inhale something pleasant, you naturally breathe more deeply. And that activates the parasympathetic nervous system, which slows your heart rate, quiets your mind, and then lifts your mood. But 30 seconds is the key threshold. A quick sniff as you rush past a rose bush is a completely different physiological event than stop

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1: 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Deep breathing, 1 p.m. every day. 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
1: You know, in job listings, there are plenty of confusing buzzwords and phrases. So right now, we're going to decode those keywords so you know what a company is looking for and if you fit the bill. These translations, they come from job search strategist Melanie Denny. First, what does it mean if a company says it's a fast-paced environment? Denny says, well, that's frequently code for a heavy workload with deadlines to meet, and it typically means keeping up is crucial for keeping the job. Next, a lot of job listings say they want somebody who's a self-starter. Denny says that usually means you'll get limited training and you need to come in ready to hit the ground running and come up with solutions on your own. And then, what should you make of a job description that says it's looking for a ninja, a rock star, a Jedi, or a unicorn? Denny says, be careful. Vague superstar titles may indicate that the company doesn't actually know what they want, but they generally mean the company expects you to do a lot of different things that don't fit neatly into one category. So, rock star, you'll need to be

0: 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I hope you'll spend part of your evening with me for great information and Niagara's best music. 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
1: I hope your evening's going well, and thank you for spending part of it with me. I'm John Tesh on 105.1 The River. Welcome to Intelligence for Your Life. John Tesh with you. And, of course, you and I can buy pretty much anything we can think of online. But this is not stopping Gen Z from picking up a pastime of teenagers from the 1980s, and that is going to the mall. The Wall Street Journal saying 18 to 24-year-olds make more than 60% of their purchases in actual stores. They find wandering through a bustling shopping center exciting, even if they don't buy anything. It's a way to have fun, just like it was in the 1980s, remember? Good news for the malls, of course. It's reviving an old-fashioned pastime that nearly died with the rise of online shopping. The company that owns stores like Coach and Kate Spade say they had double-digit sales growth in stores, mainly from enthusiastic Gen Z shoppers. Even the mall staple PacSun is making a comeback. They've opened new stores for the first time in nearly 20 years. Interesting trend.
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1: All righty, coming up from our relationship files, if you keep having the same fight over and over again with your partner or with your kids, I'm going to share a way to shake things up and get over it all. You'll never fight the same way again. Stand by.

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1: Relationship experts are now telling us if you want to improve your relationships, all of them, you need to stop having the same old fight. Marriage therapist Bill O'Hanlon says repetitive arguments are often the result of habits. You've formed a pattern of communication. And in this case, practice doesn't make perfect. It makes permanent. In other words, when you do the same things over and over, they become etched in your brain. The fix? You got to change things up. And here's how to do it. O'Hanlon says you can literally disrupt your fight patterns with what he calls the do one thing different approach. For example, you can criticize each other's bad habits, but only while you're folding laundry. Or you can fight about your in-laws as long as you're both lying on the floor. Or you can question each other's choices, but only if you're whispering. O'Hanlon says the effect can be huge. He says since your brain is startled by the new associations, it disrupts the flow of your, quote, normal argument, and you're more likely to see how toxic and ridiculous your arguments are. And at the very least, you'll discover you have the power to change your repetitive fights. Good luck.
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1: And coming up, when you were a kid, would you call your mom or your teacher by their first name? Clinical professor Dr. Jennifer Trottenberg believes we've lost our way when it comes to our manners. See if you agree next.

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1: When I was young, I wouldn't dare call my mom Mildred or my dad John. I wouldn't leave the dinner table without asking permission. I'd get smacked. These days, life has become more informal, right? Very casual. Families often eat on the go. Kids address teachers and parents by their first names, which still creeps me out. The psychologist, Dr. Melissa Brown, says good manners are still very important. Manners communicate that you respect another person. You acknowledge their feelings. And studies show a strong link between kids' social skills at the age of 5 and their success in adulthood. But it's not just about landing a good job later in life. Kids who show courtesy develop their social and emotional IQ and their listening skills. So which manners are important today? And some of these sound very simple, but let me go through them. Here's what clinical professor of pediatrics, Dr. Jennifer Trachtenberg, recommends. First, once kids start talking, they should be saying please, thank you, and you're welcome. Also, kids should never be forced to hug or kiss anybody because kids should know it's okay to say no to any physical contact they find uncomfortable. And one of the most important manners is the ability to acknowledge a mistake with I'm sorry, because how we conduct ourselves when things aren't going well is a bigger test of our people skills.
2: Intelligence for Your Life with John Tesh.
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Baby.

The countdown is officially over, and the world has officially landed right in the six. From the top of the CN Tower, all the way down to the pitch at BMO Field, we welcome all the visitors coming to see World Cup Soccer. And please come visit us in Niagara Falls, 1051 The River.

0: You found a great way to spend your evening. 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Welcome back to the Fly Report. I'm John Tesh, and we've all had a fly buzzing around us at some point, right? Sometimes they get in the house. Here's what you need to know about house flies and your health, according to our friend entomologist Dr. Ron Harrison. Good stuff in here. We'll keep it basic so it doesn't get too gross for you. First, if you can't get the fly with a fly swatter, a fly will, in fact, die of its own accord in your house within 2 weeks, mostly from stress, because the interior of a home is very disorienting and stressful to a house fly. If you've ever seen a fly bouncing on a window trying to escape, that's what will eventually cause its death, says our expert. They also don't do well in air conditioning. They prefer warm and wet environments. Now, this is important. If a fly lands on your food, you should just throw it away. You cannot eat that food. Don't do it. And whatever a fly does land on should be washed right away, because before it landed on you or your kitchen counter, it was probably on something decaying. Bottom line, flies are bacteria bombs with wings. Treat them seriously.
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1: 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You can pick them up at the hotel or motel as well. According to Frontiers in Psychiatry, they're your ticket to a good night's sleep because when we're in unfamiliar places, our brain stays on high alert for danger. But earplugs can make the environment quieter, of course. And what does that do? It soothes your mind. They help block noises that will keep your brain active, like car horns, noisy air conditioners, plenty of those, a dripping faucet, and barking dogs. It'll help you doze off a full 40 minutes faster.

0: Niagara's best music, 105.1 The River. It's Intelligence for Your Life, moving you from the place you are right now to the place you were meant to be. And with conversation starters like this, are you old enough to remember when TV sets were big boxes and you had to get up and change the channel? I am old enough. Well, old TVs like this are flying off thrift store shelves, and it's all because of retro video games. Fans saying old games look and play better on the cathode ray tube sets, also known as CRT TV sets, because that's what they were originally designed for, so there's less lag and better colors. This trend is going viral on TikTok and other social platforms, and it's for a lot of the same reasons behind the comeback of vinyl records and record players. There's an analog comfort to a CRT TV set in a digital world, and people especially love the old TV sets that have built-in VCR players. That way they can watch vintage movies on video.
1: Now that's intelligence for your life.
0: And just ahead, I'll share a brain workout that doesn't even require leaving the couch. It's all about wiggling your fingers, and neurologists say the science is real. I'll share the connection between your pinkies and your brain next.

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1: Here we go with the latest brain intelligence, and it turns out we can actually help protect our brain simply by wiggling our pinky fingers for a few minutes a day. Listen to this. Dr. Shaheen Lakhan is a neurologist, and she says our hands take up a surprisingly large amount of the brain's motor and sensory cortex. In other words, activities that require dexterity and coordination activate multiple brain networks at once. And there's an exercise going viral that's called Pinky Time, where you isolate the movement of your pinkies for a few minutes a day. That can boost brain health and potentially help ward off Alzheimer's. It's because practicing your fine motor skills helps strengthen neuroplasticity, which is the brain's ability to adapt and build new connections. But Dr. Lakhan says what's even better is incorporating finger-intensive hobbies in daily life. So instead of just exercising your pinkies, you can get a bigger payoff by playing the piano or guitar, creating art, doing Tai Chi, working with your hands, maybe knitting, sewing. All of these activities help stimulate your neural pathways. So whether it's pinky exercises, playing piano, or knitting, move your fingers often in varied and challenging ways, and you will strengthen your brain.
2: Intelligence for your life.
1: Just ahead, have you ever hesitated when somebody said to turn to your left? Many people have what's known as left-hand confusion. It's a fascinating piece of intel, and it's up next.

0: 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We're going to take a quick break, then back to the music that moves you. You'll hear more of Niagara's best music in moments.
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1: 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Welcome back to Intelligence for Your Life. And have you ever hesitated when somebody said, turn to your left? If you have, well, you're not alone. It turns out at least one out of five people have what's known as left-hand confusion. It means they struggle to tell their left from their right side without thinking about it or using some kind of trick to remember. If that's you, please don't be embarrassed, because research tells us left-hand confusion is not a sign of being a slow thinker. In fact, the ability to distinguish left from right is actually incredibly complicated. This is according to Dr. Gerard Gormley, a senior lecturer at Queen's University Belfast. He says, determining left from right taps into some of our highest level brain functions. The problem is that the words left and right aren't as self-explanatory as the words up and down or front and back. They don't immediately conjure up an image of a direction. Some of the greatest thinkers in history had left-hand confusion, including physicist Richard Feynman and psychotherapist Sigmund Freud. If you want to see how your ability to tell left from right stacks up against the rest of the population, the University of Washington has a test on its website. Go to faculty.washington.edu and put left-hand confusion in the search bar. If you can't write down that address, we'll have it on our Facebook page for you.
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0: 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We're loading up the next set of Niagara's best music. 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
3: 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All right, you brainiacs, here's a surprising benefit for carrying breath mints. And I hadn't heard about this until now. Breath mints can give us a minty fresh memory. This is according to a recent study in the International Journal of Neuroscience in experiments where students chewed different flavors of gum before a test. Those who chewed peppermint generally got better grades and performed better on memory tests compared to those who chewed other flavors or chewed no gum. The reason? The researchers tell us it all comes down to menthol, the active ingredient in mints. Many studies have shown that it helps stimulate blood flow to the brain, particularly in the hippocampus, the area of the brain which controls mental clarity and memory. The upshot being that even if you just get a whiff of menthol, you're going to feel less anxious and more alert, and you'll improve your memory. According to this new study, you should start noticing results within 20 minutes of eating, chewing, or smelling mint.
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0: 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They influence our emotions.
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1: Okay, it is time for some vintage intelligence, and I've had a lot of listeners tell me that they use this tip and it works great. 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

0: Hey, it's John Tesh, and here's something fun to do. 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Thanks for joining me today on the John Tesh Radio Show. It's intelligence for your life. And if you heard about this trend, families are having 80s and 90s summers. I'm not talking about temperatures. I'm talking about the 1980s and 1990s. The idea? Go old school. So, physical media is in, like books and CDs and records. 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
0: All righty, coming up, we're going to talk about emails and texts and how quickly we tend to respond to them. Because according to organizational psychologist Adam Grant, our rapid-fire replies are setting us up for burnout. I'm going to share the details for managing your texts and emails next.

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0: I'm John Tesh, and thank you for making me a part of your early routine. We have the music and the intelligence to start your day right on 105.1 The River.
1: All right, my friends, when it comes to emails and text messages, have you yet set clear digital boundaries for yourself? If not, you could be setting yourself up for serious stress and burnout. Now, this is according to organizational psychologist Adam Grant. We love his stuff. He says, those are the consequences of our always-on culture where we feel compelled to respond to every email or text as soon as possible, no matter when they come in. But here's why that will backfire. First, a Cornell study found that most of us have an urgency bias where we think messages are more time-sensitive than they really are. And in our rush to respond, we add unnecessary stress to our life that raises our risk for burnout. Grant goes on to say another issue is that rushed responses tend to be weaker and less effective than those we take time to think about and reflect on. Amen to this. Plus, when we place priority on the speed of our replies, we crush our ability to focus. This is why Grant says it's essential to put limits on how often we check messages each day and let others know what those limits are, so they know when to expect a reply. Because as Grant puts it, don't miss this, the true test of a relationship isn't the speed of your replies, it's the quality of attention you give.
2: Intelligence for your life.
1: And coming up, do-it-yourself projects, great way to improve the value of your home, of course. But now there's an added bonus. According to Dr. Scott Holtzman, all that sanding, painting, or digging in the garden will also improve your relationship.

0: I'm John Teschner. If you're just starting your day, remember, you've got this. I'll be here with all the tips you need on 105.1 The River.
1: This is a powerful piece of relationship intelligence. Lean into the radio. Do-it-yourself projects, we now know, are a great way to improve the value of your home. But there's an added bonus. All the sanding and painting and digging in the garden will improve your relationship. First, home improvement projects help couples communicate. Dr. Scott Halsman wrote The Secrets of Happily Married Women, and he says most men find it easier to open up and talk about sensitive issues, like their feelings, when they're working beside somebody instead of sitting face to face. It's because for us men, direct eye contact can be threatening, which makes us more likely to just shut down. Do-it-yourself projects also help couples patch up their differences. In one recent survey, almost half the couples said working together to repair cracked walls or refinish furniture made them better at collaboration and compromise, both of which are important skills for resolving arguments. And the teamwork involved will help you learn to rely on and trust your partner. Works for me in my house. And finally, 70% of couples that successfully finish a project together rate their marriage higher afterwards. This comes from research by relationship expert Dr. John Gray. The best part? You don't have to do big projects to reap the benefits. Doing something simple like planting a garden or spray painting patio furniture is enough to remind you what a great team you are.
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0: I hope your morning is off to an intelligent start. I'm John Tesh, keeping you informed and inspired on 105.1 The River.
1: John Tesh will give Gerard, and apparently the key to being more creative and successful is to stick to a daily routine. And
2: yes.
1: You and I would both say, duh, because we've tried everything else. Behavioral scientist Dr. Nick Hobson from Psychology Today found that routines will give us a sense of control over our lives, which will offset the stress we feel when life gets unpredictable. And a study in the Journal of Abnormal Child Psychology, and Gibb's going to be able to comment on this with all the kids, they found that routines offer a sense of safety and stability that makes them less likely to be impulsive. What say you?
2: 100%. If there is a set schedule and they know that when they get home, they have to do X, Y, and Z. Before we leave the house in the morning, they have to do X, Y, and Z. Whatever those things are, whatever that routine is, as long as they know that it's there and it's consistent, everything gets easier. And if you think about it for yourself, you use so much less mental energy when things are a habit, when things naturally happen, when your things are set every single day. I work out from this time to this time. There gets to a point after a couple of months where all of a sudden you just appear at the gym. You don't even remember driving there.
1: Right,
2: you're just
1: good.
2: There
1: that's
2: because
1: good.
2: It's a part of your routine.
1: Yeah.
2: So it's the same thing with brushing teeth. I can't go to sleep without brushing my teeth. Whatever the routine is that you want,
1: yep.
2: If you can ingrain that, you will use less mental energy. It's why people like Einstein always wore the same thing every day. They didn't want to waste any mental energy picking their clothes. You shouldn't waste any mental energy making the unnecessary decisions. Make everything a routine.
1: Yeah. The key to being more creative and successful, stick to a daily routine.
3: No matter what. 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

0: Whether you're hitting the gym or heading into the office, thank you for choosing the station that builds a better you. 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
1: All right, intelligent folk, here are two tips to make a very good first impression. They come from psychologist Dr. Anne Demarais and her book, What You Don't Know About How Others See You. Tip number one, start any conversation on an upbeat note. Even if what's on your mind is the traffic jam you just dealt with or the fight you just had with your boyfriend, people tend to view us in the same light as the first words out of our mouths. Tip number two, pause for 2 seconds, whether somebody is showing you a picture of their kid, giving you a business card, or showing off their new haircut. By taking 2 seconds to really look, you'll instantly seem more interested. And when you seem interested, you become more interesting to that person. There you go.
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1: Whatever your morning looks like, we're glad to be a part of it. I'm John Tesh, bringing you the tips to win your day and Niagara's best music. This is 105.1 The River. Those of us in the office call it IFYL. You know it as Intelligence for Your Life. My name is John Tesh, your host. And let's talk about what the most misspelled words are so you can impress your friends. An analysis of Google data from the first half of the year has revealed the most frequently misspelled words. And it's really common terms like favorite, definitely, business, and through. Also words like, I always mess this one up, words like chihuahua, I just say little dog. The findings show we've grown to rely on digital tools like Google and autocorrect to help us out, and it's weakened our personal spelling skills. Researchers say this is a form of, quote, digital amnesia, where our use of technology gives us permission to forget, since we know we can look up any words that stump us rather than committing them to memory. So let me help out here. Chihuahua is, what the way I remember it is, chai, and then hua hua. So C-H-I-H-U-A-H-U-A. Chihuahua.
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1: Coming up, I have a headline for you. Turns out the person distracted at your family dinner might not be your teenager, it might be you. We're going to tell you about a new study that finds parents are even more likely to be on their phones than their kids. Stand by.
3: 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Show downtown what it's all about. Something kind of like we used to do. Break out the heels, break out the dress. 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

0: Eyes on the road and mind on your goals. Thanks for letting us ride shotgun this morning with Niagara's best music and intelligence for your life. I'm John Tesh on 105.1 The River.
1: You know, we hear a lot about kids spending too much time on their phones, but parents, it turns out, may be just as guilty, especially at the dinner table. So now a study in the journal Pediatrics has found that over 75% of parents used some type of electronic device during their most recent family meal. Kids did too. But parents were apparently worse, and the biggest culprit wasn't a TV in the background, it was individual smartphone use, of course. Experts say this matters because family meals aren't just about nutrition. They're one of the few opportunities families have each day to check in, to talk, to feel connected. In fact, studies have linked regular family meals to healthier eating habits, lower rates of risky behavior in teens, and higher emotional well-being. We've had these tips for you, this data for you often. Researchers say benefits come from actually paying attention to each other. And when everybody is focused on their own screen, that shared experience disappears, even if the whole family is technically together. And even if you were all watching the same thing, it would be better than each person looking at their own phone. But the good news is, you don't need picture-perfect family dinners every night. Even one phone-free meal a week for 20 minutes, the experts say, can have a true psychological payoff.
2: Intelligence for your life.
0: And coming up, facial fitness is a growing trend where people scrunch and puff and contort their faces to give the face a younger, smoother look. But does it work? We'll have the answer next.

0: However you're spending these early hours, we appreciate you spending them with us. I'm John Tesh. Let's move your life forward with Niagara's best music on 105.1 The River. John Tesh back with you. And for younger looking, smoother skin, should you do a face workout? So facial fitness is a growing trend where people scrunch and puff and contort their faces in ways that promise to give the face a younger, smoother look. I've seen YouTube videos on this. For example, on YouTube, you'll find thousands of instructional videos of people doing face yoga exercises like the puffer fish. That's where you puff out your cheeks to help erase fine lines around your mouth. You can also buy devices which you chew on to help strengthen jaw muscles, or which you rub against your face while electricity activates facial muscles and makes them twitch. Does any of this stuff work? Well, Northwestern University recently did a study where middle-aged women were instructed to do a half-hour facial fitness routine every day for a full 20 weeks. The result? A panel of dermatologists determined the exercises helped women shave 3 years off their appearance on average compared to before the study started. However, they say if you want to get those results too, you'll need to do facial exercises for 30 minutes a day and stick with it.
1: Intelligence for your life.

we ever play a song that you don't know, you can ask Alexa. Simply say, Alexa, ask River Niagara what song this is. We think that's kind of cool. And it's totally free from 105.1 The River.

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I'm John Tesh, and if you're looking for something to do in the Niagara area, we always have the latest information on our website. 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

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Thorold, Welland, anywhere. Niagara's best music is right here, 105.1 The River. Without you.

0: John Tesh here. 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
1: Let's talk about job interviews. If you are asked about what you like to do in your free time, experts are saying mention the sports you're involved in. This is according to career coach Deborah Brown Volkman. Maybe you join CrossFit or you're training for a half marathon. So 65% of hiring executives say knowing a candidate has athletic interests influences their decision because sports take discipline and the tenacity. But I know some people are going to lie. Don't lie because they'll find you out.
2: Oh, yeah. You can look at somebody and get a sense of whether or not they've ever run a marathon or a half marathon.
1: Yeah, if you look like Pee Wee Herman, you're not in CrossFit.
2: Yeah. But this is a good thing, right? This idea of living an active lifestyle, it permeates and it motivates the people around you. It also shows that you're, again, a motivated person, that in your downtime, you're not just sitting around and doing nothing. You are trying to accomplish things, and that means you're a more self-starting individual. It just makes you look more appealing. Right. There's nothing you can do about it. So anything you can use to show off that you are an active person, that you have activities that you complete, that you have to work with others on, and that require commitment year, month to month, week to week, year to year.
1: Yeah. Intelligence for your life.

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0: Thank you for making us your morning destination for intelligence for your life and Niagara's best music. I'm John Tesh, and you're listening to 105.1 The River. Intelligence for your life, IFYL. My name is John Tesh, and bold and bizarre flavors are in right now. So we're going to talk about those flavors and also baked beans. So, for example, Bush's Baked Beans, they have a new limited edition summer lineup featuring flavors like dill pickle apple pie and rocket pop flavored baked beans. Can I just have the beans? The rocket pop beans have hints of cherry, lime, and blue raspberry. And the reason I bring this up is not to do a commercial for these wild beans. It's just that beans are huge right now. They're having a big moment, which often happens when the economy is a little shaky. Beans are a cheap source of protein and fiber. Perfect food. And they have a long shelf life. One can of beans, typically three servings, and can cost less than $1. But now they're trendy. Bean recipes are all over social media, and there are bean-fluencers on TikTok. I just said bean-fluencers. The children's show Bluey is even being used to market beans to kids. And this isn't the first time there's been a surge in bean consumption. Check it out. Bean sales were higher during the Great Depression and during COVID.
1: Intelligence for your life.
0: Coming up as we continue, it turns out that stopping to smell the roses isn't just a saying anymore, because scientists are saying a deliberate 30-second sniff can actually reset your nervous system, and we'll prove it next.

0: She used to meet me on the east side in the city where the sun don't set.
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0: Thank you for listening to the John Tesh Radio Show in the wee small hours of the morning. We're glad you're here. I hope your morning is going well. I'm John Tesh, and you're listening to 105.1 The River.
1: So here's a wellness tool that's completely free. It takes only 30 seconds. Stop and smell something. Not a passing sniff. Make it an intentional deep inhale for about half a minute. Pamela Dalton is a cognitive psychologist at the Monell Chemical Senses Center. She says our sense of smell has a more direct impact on our emotions than any of the other senses. It's because it goes straight to our brain's limbic system. That's the brain's emotional center where memories live. It's the only one of our senses that does that. And it's why a scent doesn't just trigger a feeling. It pulls up an entire emotional picture instantly. So when you smell the aroma of bacon and eggs, you're transported back to your family kitchen on a Sunday morning. Or when you smell your grandmother's perfume, you can almost feel her presence, right? Plus, when you inhale something pleasant, you naturally breathe more deeply. And that activates the parasympathetic nervous system, which slows your heart rate, quiets your mind, and then lifts your mood. But 30 seconds is the key threshold. A quick sniff as you rush past a rose bush is a completely different physiological event than stopping, leaning in, and actually breathing.
2: Intelligence for your life.
1: And coming up, a lot of educators and scholars think writing has become a dying art form, considering we're all sending texts and use emojis all the time. However, Stanford writing professor Dr. Andrea Lunsford says, not so fast. I'll share her reasoning for why we're all actually becoming better writers.

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1: So Gib and I have talked a few times about the power of humming. Both of us do it before a live concert because mm-hmm. we're both singing and we're both doing a lot of talking. And it's so simple and it's really amazing. So now, according to Dr. Anne Louise Gittleman, who is an alternative medicine expert, she says when you wake up in the morning, since it's not always easy to shake off brain fog, you should be humming. So she says humming stimulates the vagus nerve, the longest nerve in the body, which will improve your concentration just from humming.
2: Humming, and then I like to tap the center of my chest just like Matthew McConaughey Wolf of Wall Street. It relaxes your soft palate, so it'll help you connect your voice better. Right. It's going to make you seem more confident when you're talking. You're going to get into that lower register, which we've also talked about being a really important part of seeming authoritative when you're talking at work, etc.
1: Right. Right.
2: So lots of benefits. I recommend find someplace private to do it because I have a kid who constantly hums and whistles, and I'm tired of it. So don't be the guy in the cubicle who's just humming loudly before every important meeting and important day, because eventually your coworkers are going to get as frustrated with you as I am with my team.
1: Yeah, but she doesn't whistle like a Mary Poppins film. She's like, she's got this sort of back in the throat. Like,
2: it sounds like somebody's dog has asthma. That's what her whistling sounds like.
1: I'm telling. Intelligence for your life.

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1: It's pretty hard to sleep when the best music is playing. Wait a minute, that didn't come out right. Leave us on, don't turn us off. Why sleep when the best music is playing? Stay up, stay tuned. 105.1 The River keeps the night alive.

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0: 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I'm John Tesh, and this is 105.1 The River.
1: All right, Worry Warts, this is for you. We want you to schedule deep breathing sessions at exactly 1 p.m. every day, and all you need to commit is 10 minutes. Turns out our anxiety peaks around 1 p.m. because that's when our nervous system is most active, and the day's stress starts accumulating. So pencil in a few minutes of deep breathing, which works to slow your heart rate and decrease stress hormones. And if you do it consistently, your blood vessels will become more relaxed, which will reduce your overall blood pressure. Deep breathing, 1 p.m. every day. Be there.
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0: Niagara's best music for your overnights. I'm John Tesh, and this is 105.1 The River. Welcome to Intelligence for Your Life. John Tesh with you. And, of course, you and I can buy pretty much anything we can think of online. But this is not stopping Gen Z from picking up a pastime of teenagers from the 1980s, and that is going to the mall. The Wall Street Journal saying 18 to 24-year-olds make more than 60% of their purchases in actual stores. They find wandering through a bustling shopping center exciting, even if they don't buy anything. It's a way to have fun, just like it was in the 1980s, remember? Good news for the malls, of course. It's reviving an old-fashioned pastime that nearly died with the rise of online shopping. The company that owns stores like Coach and Kate Spade say they had double-digit sales growth in stores, mainly from enthusiastic Gen Z shoppers. Even the mall staple PacSun is making a comeback. They've opened new stores for the first time in nearly 20 years. Interesting trend.
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0: All righty, coming up from our relationship files, if you keep having the same fight over and over again with your partner or with your kids, I'm going to share a way to shake things up and get over it all. You'll never fight the same way again. Stand by.

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0: I'm John Tesh, and thank you for making me a part of your early routine. 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
1: Relationship experts are now telling us if you want to improve your relationships, all of them, you need to stop having the same old fight. Marriage therapist Bill O'Hanlon says repetitive arguments are often the result of habits. You formed a pattern of communication, and in this case, practice doesn't make perfect, it makes permanent. In other words, when you do the same things over and over, they become etched in your brain. The fix? You got to change things up, and here's how to do it. O'Hanlon says you can literally disrupt your fight patterns with what he calls the do one thing different approach. For example, you can criticize each other's bad habits, but only while you're folding laundry. Or you can fight about your in-laws as long as you're both lying on the floor. Or you can question each other's choices, but only if you're whispering. O'Hanlon says the effect can be huge. He says since your brain is startled by the new associations, it disrupts the flow of your, quote, normal argument, and you're more likely to see how toxic and ridiculous your arguments are. And at the very least, you'll discover you have the power to change your repetitive fights. Good luck.
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1: 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Clinical professor Dr. Jennifer Trottenberg believes we've lost our way when it comes to our manners. 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Next.
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0: I'm John Tesh. If you're just starting your day, remember, you've got this. I'll be here with all the tips you need on 105.1 The River.
1: When I was young, I wouldn't dare call my mom Mildred or my dad John. I wouldn't leave the dinner table without asking permission. I'd get smacked. These days, life has become more informal, right? Very casual. Families often eat on the go. Kids address teachers and parents by their first names, which still creeps me out. The psychologist, Dr. Melissa Brown, says good manners are still very important. Manners communicate that you respect another person. You acknowledge their feelings. And studies show a strong link between kids' social skills at the age of 5 and their success in adulthood. But it's not just about landing a good job later in life. Kids who show courtesy develop their social and emotional IQ and their listening skills. So which manners are important today? And some of these sound very simple, but let me go through them. Here's what clinical professor of pediatrics, Dr. Jennifer Trachtenberg, recommends. First, once kids start talking, they should be saying please, thank you, and you're welcome. Also, kids should never be forced to hug or kiss anybody because kids should know it's okay to say no to any physical contact they find uncomfortable. And one of the most important manners is the ability to acknowledge a mistake with I'm sorry, because how we conduct ourselves when things aren't going well is a bigger test of our people skills.
2: Intelligence for Your Life with John Tesh. See you.

Don't you know during this difficult time we could all use a helping hand? When you have questions and you don't know who to call, just dial 211. That number will connect you to dozens of social services, government agency, and lots of personal helplines. If you need help and you don't know who to call, just dial 211. It's free and it's available 24 hours a day. Taking heart in our community, we're 105.1 The River.

0: 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I'm John Tesh, keeping you informed and inspired on 105.1 The River.
1: Here we go, some random intelligence. We just found a new study that find that people in their 50s are more likely to sleep naked in bed than people in their 20s.
2: Okay.
1: It doesn't say why. And can you imagine being, you know, at the mall with the
2: the sleep number store
1: with the check with the checklist there? It's just like, okay, never mind. Anyway, what do you think?
2: I find
1: clipboard. That's what I was looking for.
2: Okay, so as I've aged, I've gotten more comfortable sleeping in the nude. So I am much more likely now than I was when I was younger. So what I think part of it is you just get kind of, I sleep hotter now and I'm just, and I don't want stuff on me anymore.
1: Right.
2: So even in my 20s, like I would normally wear pants at least to bed, usually pants and a shirt.
1: Yeah.
2: And now I'm much more likely to sleep in less clothing. Yeah. I think it has to do with temperature regulation. The only thing is if there's an emergency, you just got to have stuff next to your bed. Because when I was a kid, there was an earthquake, and if I had been sleeping naked, that would not have been good. You run out of the house, into the doorway, just in your birthday suit? No.
1: Yes. Now, let us know. You know what? Don't let us know. Just enjoy the peace. Don't let us know how you're sleeping. Because I know.
2: Do not email us photos of your sleep.

0: 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I'm John Tesh with Niagara's best music and the intelligence you need. 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
1: Welcome back to the Fly Report. I'm John Tesh, and we've all had a fly buzzing around us at some point, right? Sometimes they get in the house. Here's what you need to know about house flies and your health, according to our friend entomologist Dr. Ron Harrison. Good stuff in here. We'll keep it basic so it doesn't get too gross for you. First, if you can't get the fly with a fly swatter, a fly will, in fact, die of its own accord in your house within 2 weeks, mostly from stress, because the interior of a home is very disorienting and stressful to a house fly. If you've ever seen a fly bouncing on a window trying to escape, that's what will eventually cause its death, says our expert. They also don't do well in air conditioning. They prefer warm and wet environments. Now, this is important. If a fly lands on your food, you should just throw it away. You cannot eat that food. Don't do it. And whatever a fly does land on should be washed right away. Because before it landed on you or your kitchen counter, it was probably on something decaying. Bottom line, flies are bacteria bombs with wings. Treat them seriously. Stay.

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1: Whatever your morning looks like, we're glad to be a part of it. I'm John Tesh, bringing you the tips to win your day and Niagara's best music. This is 105.1 The River. It's Intelligence for Your Life, moving you from the place you are right now to the place you were meant to be. And with conversation starters like this, are you old enough to remember when TV sets were big boxes and you had to get up and change the channel? I am old enough. Well, old TVs like this are flying off thrift store shelves, and it's all because of retro video games. Fans saying old games look and play better on the cathode ray tube sets, also known as CRT TV sets, because that's what they were originally designed for, so there's less lag and better colors. This trend is going viral on TikTok and other social platforms, and it's for a lot of the same reasons behind the comeback of vinyl records and record players. There's an analog comfort to a CRT TV set in a digital world, and people especially love the old TV sets that have built-in VCR players. That way they can watch vintage movies on video.
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Mike. Mike Allen gives away $100 in Lotto Max tickets on Mondays between 6 and 9 a.m. and $100 in Lotto 649 tickets every Wednesday, also between 6 and 9 a.m. on 105.1 The River.

0: eyes on the road and mind on your goals. Thanks for letting us ride shotgun this morning with Niagara's best music and intelligence for your life. I'm John Tesh on 105.1 The River.
1: Here we go with the latest brain intelligence, and it turns out we can actually help protect our brain simply by wiggling our pinky fingers for a few minutes a day. Listen to this. Dr. Shaheen Lakhan is a neurologist, and she says our hands take up a surprisingly large amount of the brain's motor and sensory cortex. In other words, activities that require dexterity and coordination activate multiple brain networks at once. And there's an exercise going viral that's called Pinky Time, where you isolate the movement of your pinkies for a few minutes a day. That can boost brain health and potentially help ward off Alzheimer's. It's because practicing your fine motor skills helps strengthen neuroplasticity, which is the brain's ability to adapt and build new connections. But Dr. Lakhan says what's even better is incorporating finger-intensive hobbies in daily life. So instead of just exercising your pinkies, you can get a bigger payoff by playing the piano or guitar, creating art, doing Tai Chi, working with your hands, maybe knitting, sewing. All of these activities help stimulate your neural pathways. So whether it's pinky exercises, playing piano, or knitting, move your fingers often in varied and challenging ways, and you will strengthen your brain.
2: Intelligence for your life.
1: Just ahead, have you ever hesitated when somebody said to turn to your left? Many people have what's known as left-hand confusion. It's a fascinating piece of intel, and it's up next.

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1: 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I'm John Tesh. 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
2: Welcome back to Intelligence for Your Life. And have you ever hesitated when somebody said, turn to your left? If you have, well, you're not alone. It turns out at least one out of five people have what's known as left-hand confusion. It means they struggle to tell their left from their right side without thinking about it or using some kind of trick to remember. If that's you, please don't be embarrassed, because research tells us left-hand confusion is not a sign of being a slow thinker. In fact, the ability to distinguish left from right is actually incredibly complicated. This is according to Dr. Gerard Gormley, a senior lecturer at Queen's University Belfast. He says, determining left from right taps into some of our highest level brain functions. The problem is that the words left and right aren't as self-explanatory as the words up and down or front and back. They don't immediately conjure up an image of a direction. Some of the greatest thinkers in history had left-hand confusion, including physicist Richard Feynman and psychotherapist Sigmund Freud. If you want to see how your ability to tell left from right stacks up against the rest of the population, the University of Washington has a test on its website. Go to faculty.washington.edu and put left-hand confusion in the search bar. If you can't write down that address, we'll have it on our Facebook page for you.

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1: Although I recommend taking magnesium and calcium, that always knocks me out. And it's healthy, you know? She's just

0: John Tesh here. 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
1: All right, so experts say if you need to focus, you should keep this old Russian proverb in mind, Gib Gerard.
2: Uh-oh.
1: If you chase two rabbits, you will not catch either one.
2: Yes. No, it's good.
1: Helps you easily visualize the pitfalls of trying to do too many things at once. Chris Winfield, productivity expert, says if you don't know which rabbit to focus on, choose the one that's going to make the biggest impact on your day.
2: That's exactly. It says eat the frog. There's so many productivity books that have been written about this, but this old proverb really, really nails it. Look, we think we can multitask. We think we can check our email while we work on that presentation, but the reality is your brain is terrible at that, and what you end up doing is instead of doing two things at once, you end up doing two things poorly instead of doing one thing well and then focusing and doing another thing well. And this is the process. You have to pick that thing. What is the most important thing? What is going to have the biggest impact? You focus entirely on that. And look, I'm not saying that I do this well. I always think I'm going to multitask. I'm going to do two things at once. I fall victim to this, but the proverb is true.
1: Just close your eyes and picture yourself trying to catch two rabbits running in different directions. It cannot be done.
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I know I can't be the only one. 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
1: All right, you brainiacs, here's a surprising benefit for carrying breath mints. And I hadn't heard about this until now. Breath mints can give us a minty fresh memory. This is according to a recent study in the International Journal of Neuroscience in experiments where students chewed different flavors of gum before a test. Those who chewed peppermint generally got better grades and performed better on memory tests compared to those who chewed other flavors or chewed no gum. The reason? The researchers tell us it all comes down to menthol, the active ingredient in mints. Many studies have shown that it helps stimulate blood flow to the brain, particularly in the hippocampus, the area of the brain which controls mental clarity and memory. The upshot being that even if you just get a whiff of menthol, you're going to feel less anxious and more alert, and you'll improve your memory. According to this new study, you should start noticing results within 20 minutes of eating, chewing, or smelling mint.
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Niagara's number one source for local news, great music, and the personalities you know and love. This is 105.1, The River. Welcome back to Intelligence for Your Life. Did you know a lot of adults are now claiming they're just, quote, too busy to clean their home? In a recent survey, one-third of adults say they struggle to find any time for housework. Only half of the adults polled set aside time each week to clean their home. And 3 out of 10 only manage to squeeze in a few chores on the weekends. But you should know that cleaning is really good for your psyche. That's according to the Cleveland Clinic. It turns out the repetitive motion involved in sweeping, doing dishes, folding laundry, or vacuuming, it quiets our mind. It uses just enough cognitive energy so your mind won't start wandering in negative directions. It turns out the movements involved in cleaning and tidying up is enough to give your excess stress an outlet so you'll feel calmer afterwards.

Don't hold me, I'll let you play the role.

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1: All right, my friends, here we go with a reason to set more big goals, if you don't already, because we now know just setting them wires your brain to be more successful. This is according to new research in the journal Behavioral and Cognitive Neuroscience Review. Here's what happens in our brain whenever we set a challenging goal. First, we activate our amygdala, which helps process emotions, because if a goal is important to you, it'll often trigger strong emotions like excitement or even nervousness. Goals also activate your frontal lobe, which is the problem-solving part of the brain, and that's going to light up each time you think about the specific steps necessary to reach a goal. This is great, right? And then goals tap into your memory, because you'll be thinking about behaviors and situations from your past that you could repeat to help reach your goals faster, or ones you should avoid because they'll hold you back. In other words, researchers say goal setting gives you a full brain workout. And the more challenging the goal, the better, because challenges help optimize your brain to be more successful in just about anything you set your mind to. And if you have a strong desire to reach a goal, your brain will perceive any obstacles you face as less daunting, giving you more confidence to tackle those goals.
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3: No matter what. 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

Thanks for tuning in on a Sunday. I'm John Teschen. You're listening to 105.1 The River. You know, in job listings, there are plenty of confusing buzzwords and phrases. So right now, we're going to decode those keywords so you know what a company is looking for and if you fit the bill. These translations, they come from job search strategist Melanie Denny. First, what does it mean if a company says it's a fast-paced environment? Denny says, well, that's frequently code for a heavy workload with deadlines to meet, and it typically means keeping up is crucial for keeping the job. Next, a lot of job listings say they want somebody who's a self-starter. Denny says that usually means you'll get limited training and you need to come in ready to hit the ground running and come up with solutions on your own. And then, what should you make of a job description that says it's looking for a ninja, a rock star, a Jedi, or a unicorn? Denny says, be careful. Vague superstar titles may indicate that the company doesn't actually know what they want, but they generally mean the company expects you to do a lot of different things that don't fit neatly into one category. So, rock star, you'll need to be flexible.

Thank you for listening to the John Tesh Radio Show in the wee small hours of the morning. We're glad you're here. I hope your morning is going well. I'm John Tesh, and you're listening to 105.1 The River.

I sure hope your weekend is going well. I'm John Tesh. You're listening to 105.1 The River. Alrighty, so here's why our sleep experts are always recommending that we travel with foam earplugs. You can pick them up pretty much any pharmacy. You can pick them up at the hotel or motel as well. According to Frontiers in Psychiatry, they're your ticket to a good night's sleep because when we're in unfamiliar places, our brain stays on high alert for danger. But earplugs can make the environment quieter, of course. And what does that do? It soothes your mind. They help block noises that will keep your brain active, like car horns, noisy air conditioners, plenty of those, a dripping faucet, and barking dogs. That'll help you doze off a full 40 minutes faster.

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The songs you love are being lined up. Don't miss what's coming up next. From Welland Canal to Niagara River. Way you got me all in my head. From Lake Ontario to Lake Erie.

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Cold drink? Check. The river? Loud. It's the 105 days of summer in Niagara on 105.1 The River.

0: 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All right, so after the break, more great songs from the 90s to today and more of what you came for.
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1: Things are off to a good start on this Saturday morning. The QEW is moving well in both directions, Hamilton to Grimsby, and then Grimsby to St. Catharines. The Burlington Skyway, Toronto bound and Fort Erie bound are clear. Highways 405 and 406 are problem-free. At the border into the United States, the Rainbow Bridge is reporting about a 15-minute delay. 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And that's the latest traffic. I'm Brad Ross.
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0: traffic.
1: The QEW is in good shape this morning from Hamilton to Grimsby and then to St. Catharines. Burlington Skyway is clear, both Toronto bound and Fort Erie bound. Highway 405 trouble free. Highway 406 not seeing any trouble there. At the border into the United States, the Peace Bridge and Rainbow Bridges both reporting about a 15-minute delay. Misty City Music Festival, September 18th to 20th. Don't miss Brooks and Dunn, John Party, Jake Owen, and more, all happening in Niagara Falls. 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And that's the latest traffic. I'm Brad Ross.

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0: traffic.
1: The Port Erie-bound Burlington Skyway is moving slowly until the Hamilton side, then clears. The QEW, Hamilton to Grimsby, that is moving well. And then Grimsby to St. Catharines is looking good. Highway 405, that is trouble-free. Highway 406, also moving well into the United States at the Peace Bridge. You're looking at about a 20-minute delay. 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And that's the latest traffic. 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

They say Toronto speaks over 100 different languages, but for the next few weeks, Toronto only speaks one. It is the beautiful game on the world's biggest stage, and you are locked on to the station blasting it loud and proud. 105.1 The River.

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traffic. The QEW is moving well from Hamilton to Grimsby and then to St. Catharines. On the Burlington Skyway, Toronto bound, that is in good shape. On the Fort Erie bound Burlington Skyway, it is slow until Hamilton side then clears. Highway 405, that is moving well. Highway 406 is trouble-free. At the border into the United States, the Peace Bridge is reporting about a 20-minute delay. 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And that's the latest traffic. I'm Brad Ross.

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1: I called you last night. 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

0: 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Hang on tight, because on the other side, we got nothing but Niagara's best music coming right up.
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0: traffic. The Port Erie-bound Burlington Skyway is moving slowly until the Hamilton side then clears. The rest of the QEW, Hamilton to Grimsby and then to St. Catharines, that is in good shape. Highway 405 is trouble-free. Not seeing any trouble on Highway 406. Into the United States at the Peace Bridge, you're looking at about a 35-minute delay. And into Canada at the Peace Bridge, you're looking at about 15 minutes. 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And that's the latest traffic. I'm Brad Ross.
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Just after 10 o'clock, good morning. Brett Nash joining you for the next few hours. And this hour, music on the way from Bruno Mars, also Harry Styles, some Avril Lavigne, and Maroon 5. It's Niagara's best music, 105.1 The River.

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Canada is on the world stage. The stadium lights are burning bright, and the hometown crowd is ready to blow the roof off. Keep it locked right here as we echo the chants of a city making soccer history with 105.1 The River.

0: Niagara's best music, 105.1 The River. Brett Ness. It's like a pretty nice weather for our weekend today and tomorrow. Hopefully you have some fun things going on. Take advantage of the nice weather we're going to have. I'm pretty booked up for the weekend. Later on today, going to a birthday barbecue bash. And then tomorrow, it's a family reunion. My wife's side of the family getting together. So, yeah, a couple of fun things going on this weekend. Hopefully you have some things happening. Taking advantage of this summer weather, right? It's already the second weekend of July. Music from Bruno Mars in just a little bit. Sabrina Carpenter, Harry Styles, and some Avril Lavigne, too.
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0: traffic.
1: The Port Erie bound Burlington Skyway is heavily traveled to about the Hamilton side and then clears and then slows again from Centennial Parkway until about Fruitland Road. The rest of the QEW is moving well to Grimsby and then to St. Catharines. Not seeing any trouble on Highway 406. Highway 405 also problem-free at the border into the United States. The Lewiston, Queenston and Rainbow Bridges are reporting about a 15-minute delay. At the Peace Bridge, you're looking at about 30 minutes. 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And that's the latest traffic. I'm Brad Ross.
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0: Niagara's best music, 105.1 The River. It's Brett Ness and the River Summer Cruiser. Very busy today and tomorrow. Lots of great events going on. Matter of fact, right now this morning, you'll find us at Ridgefest in Ridgeway, the big street party in Ridgeway. Later on today, the Ukrainian Festival at Fireman's Park in Niagara Falls. And let's not forget the Summer Sizzle Food Fest at Lakeview Wine in Niagara on the Lake. And then tomorrow, Club Roma's annual Classic Car Show. That's just a few of the things you'll find us at this weekend with the big River Summer Cruiser. Music on the way from Pink, Shawn Mendes, some Ed Sheeran, and Maroon 5 right after this.
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Coming up on 11 o'clock, it's Brett Ness. And in the next little while, we'll hear from The Weeknd, Pink, Shawn Mendes, some Ed Sheeran. All right here, Niagara's best music, 105.1 The River.

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1: On the 40 rebound, Burlington Skyway, that is heavily traveled until about the Hamilton side where it clears, and then the QEW slows again from Centennial Parkway to Fruitland Road. The rest of the QEW is moving well to Grimsby and St. Catharines. Highway 405 is moving well. Highway 406 is trouble-free. At the border into the United States, the Peace Bridge is reporting about a 25-minute delay, and at the Peace Bridge into Canada, you're looking at about 20 minutes. 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And that's the latest traffic. I'm Brad Ross.
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Just after 11 o'clock with Brett Ness. And this hour, Lady Gaga, Taylor Swift, The Weeknd, some Shawn Mendes, too. Here's Dua Lipa and Niagara's best music, 105.1 The River.

Summer's the best time of the year to create lasting memories. Woo-hoo! Let us be the soundtrack you remember it by. Make this Niagara summer legendary with 105.1 The River.

0: Niagara's best music, 105.1 The River. It's Brett Ness. And did you know that to keep kids from cheating on their university exams, the country of Uzbekistan literally shuts off the entire internet in the country on test day? Well, what if you're not writing an exam that day? What if your exam's the next day and you're trying to study and they shut off the internet on you? That doesn't seem fair to me. But these kids in Uzbekistan, they need to go back to what you and I did when we cheated back in the day, right? Write our answers on our hand, the palm of our hand, or tape them inside of our sunglasses. These kids got to get more creative. Got to go back old school if they want to cheat. Lady Gaga's on the way. Olivia Dean, Taylor Swift in the weekend, too.
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0: traffic. The Port Erie bound Burlington Skyway is moving slowly until about the Hamilton side. Then the QEW slows from Centennial Parkway to 50 Road. The rest of the QEW is moving well from Grimsby to St. Catharines. Highway 405 is problem-free. Highway 406 also in good shape. At the border into the United States, the Peace Bridge is reporting about a 25-minute delay. And into Canada, at the Peace Bridge, you're looking at about 10 minutes. 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

take my hand and come with me, because you look so fine that I really wanna make you mine. I say you look so fine that I really wanna make you mine. 4, 5, 6, come on and get your kicks. Now you don't.

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0: Niagara's best music, 105.1 The River. It's Brett Ness, and it's a summer weekend in July. And because we live in Niagara, we're so fortunate to have so many great events to enjoy. Don't forget the Ridgefest is going on in Ridgeway all this weekend. The Ukrainian Festival, that's at Fireman's Park in Niagara Falls today and tomorrow. Also, a Summer Sizzle Food Festival, Lakeview Wine Company in Niagara on the Lake. And let's not forget the Club Roma Annual Classic Car Show, Club Roma in St. Catharines. Just a few of the events you will find the 105.1 River Cruiser at this weekend. So hopefully you can stop out and say hi as well. Katy Perry's on the way. We'll hear from 21 Pilots and Bruno Mars and some Lady Gaga, too.
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0: Making our way to noon on this Saturday, almost time for a sandwich. It's Brett Ness, and in the next little bit, we'll hear music from Harry Styles, Katy Perry, 21 Pilots, and Bruno Mars, too. Right now, Lady Gaga, Niagara's Best Music, 105.1 The River.
1: No matter what, you got it.

0: traffic.
1: The Fort Erie-bound Burlington Skyway is heavily traveled until about the Hamilton side, and then the QEW slows again from about Centennial Parkway to 50 Road. The rest of the QEW is moving well. Grimsby to St. Catharines. Highway 405 is trouble-free. Highway 406 also looking good at the border into the United States. The Peace Bridge is reporting about a 25-minute wait, and into Canada, the Peace Bridge is reporting about 15 minutes. Ready to hit the trails? 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And that's the latest traffic. I'm Brad Ross.
0: CJE.

Welcome to a Saturday afternoon, just after 12 o'clock. It's Brett Ness and music this hour from Madonna and Sabrina Carpenter as they team up. Also, Harry Styles on the way, One Direction, something from Katy Perry as well. And this would be 21 Pilots. Niagara's best music, 105.1 The River.

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We love our hockey, but right now it is time to trade in the sticks for the boots. The Global 90 Minutes have taken over the TO, and we are bringing you the front row energy blasting all the way from Niagara on 105.1 The River.

0: Best music, 105.1, The River. It's Brett Ness. And talk about false advertising. I was like, really? When I read this. Did you know that saltwater taffy isn't actually made with seawater? I always just assumed it was made from salty seawater. Saltwater taffy. Makes sense, right? But actually, it got its name when a candy store in Atlantic City was flooded back in 1883. And all the taffy got covered on the outside with salty water. And so they sold it at a discount price as saltwater taffy, and people loved it, and they loved the name. So they stuck with it, and that's why to this day, it's still known as saltwater taffy. Madonna and Sabrina Carpenter in just a little bit. Lola Young to get to Harry Styles in One Direction right after this.
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3: 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There are other food options including Ozzy's Fire Kitchen, Barrel House Korshma, and Potato District. Zumba's on right now, definitely getting the energy up to start this awesome day. I'm boogieing in my seat. Everyone is welcome to this great event. 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
4: 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It is back-to-back programming today, so come immerse yourself in a rich cultural atmosphere. Zumba just finished up. They're giving their opening remarks now. There have been some great moving speeches from some politicians here talking about the importance of this community and reflection of Ukrainian heritage. So come on out. There's also homemade Ukrainian cuisine, borscht, pierogi, sausage, and sauerkraut, and also food truck options as well. It's going to be a great day here with back-to-back shows. So come on out to Fireman's Park for the Ukrainian Festival today, 11 to 10, and tomorrow, 11 to 5. 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

0: Making our way to 1 o'clock. It's Brett Ness, and in the next little while, Destiny's Child, also something from Drake. We'll get to some Benson Boone as well. Here's Miley Cyrus, Niagara's best music. 105.1 The River.
1: We were good.

It's just after 1 o'clock with Brett Ness with the Rick D Show coming up at 2. But before that, Lady Gaga, Destiny's Child, some Drake, Taylor Swift on the way. Here's Benson Boone, Niagara's best music, 105.1 The River.

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0: 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It's Brett Ness, and the new season, 2026-27 season for the First Ontario Performing Arts Center in downtown St. Catharines has been announced. They have all the details up on their website, firstontariopac.ca. More than 80 different performances across four venues, and members can buy tickets now if you're already a member of the PAC, or the PAC, as they like to call it. You can buy your tickets now. You become a PAC member if you'd like to now for early access. And if not, then tickets do go on sale to the general public this coming Thursday at 10 a.m. So for more details to find out the lineup and how to become a PAC member, or even if you just want to buy your tickets starting this coming Thursday, you can go to firstontariopac.ca and get all the information you need. Hanging for Ed Sheeran, Lady Gaga, Destiny's Child, and Drake right after this.
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3: 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Zumba was earlier. The politicians all spoke for opening remarks. It was a very moving experience. Come on out today, 11 to 10, tomorrow 11 to 5. 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

0: Niagara's best music, 105.1 The River with Brett Ness. And I have decided it is time for me to resume my weekend. And you and I will talk again on Monday afternoon, just after 4. We have the Rick D Show coming up at 2 o'clock, so hang in for that. Some Ed Sheeran and Lady Gaga right after this.
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It's Brett Ness. Enjoy the rest of your weekend. We'll talk again on Monday afternoon. The Rick D Show is next. Niagara's best music is 105.1 The River.

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0: collection you don't want to throw away, all in one place. Let's get to it and start moving. Are you ready? It is Rick Dees, and this week we're turning the countdown into a party. One that just makes you say,
1: "Órale pues!"
0: Are you ready to get it?
1: I'll get it, Ricky. Get it, Ricky, baby.
0: Well, we are. How about this? A special countdown of the 40 greatest party hits ever. You're part of it because you were part of the party all the way. The weekly top 40 countdown, number one, party hits. Let's raise a glass to a party. Starting at number 40, are you ready to raise a glass? Come on.
2: I am, yes.
0: Here we go. Pink, raise your glass.
3: Right.

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Pink, who has to take out a $5 million insurance policy because she loves to get on these high wires and do weird things, crazy things over the stadium audience, and she does make you move, doesn't she? Let's move on to number 39. He raises the temperature with Mark Ronson and some other friends. It's Bruno Mars, Up

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0: Mark Ronson produces an incredible Bruno Mars Uptown Funk. Can you feel it? All the party hits in one place. And Rick D's right here taking you to the number one party hit. So stay right here in the VIP section. Here we go. Number 38. It's DNCE. Cake by the Ocean. Oh.

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And the fun part on this party song, it came from a misunderstanding. The story goes that the Swedish producers working on the song kept mixing up cocktails, especially sex on the beach. Yes, that is a cocktail. And they called it Cake by the Ocean. Joe Jonas loved it. He said, let's just call it Cake by the Ocean. And a hit. Rick D's hitting all the party hits in one place. Oh, wait till you hear the D sleaze on this next one. It'll make you want to call others to join the party. Heading for number one.

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5: He's been counting down since 1982. 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
6: All right, back to the party. It's Rick Dees, the party countdown to number one. And the instructions are right here in the title from Walk the Moon. Shut up and dance.

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Ariana Grande and Zedd. And Rick D's free to play number 35. This is it. Let's do it with Beauty and the Beat. Justin Bieber and Nicki.

0: 2D and a beat. Justin Bieber, in fact, was one of the directors of the video, and in it, a music video that had a clever setup. It was presented as stolen personal footage from Justin's life and turned into a giant water park scene. Everybody splashing, having a party, making it a party hit favorite. Rick Dees, how about this? Take the countdown challenge, and this is a party. So which party song stayed at number one longer than anyone ever? The choices, Michael Jackson, way back when with this one. Or how about this one out of San Francisco? The Village People, years ago. Here it is.
1: It's fun to stay at the YMCA. It's fun to stay at the YMCA.
0: Or was it the obscure number one dance hit, Cotton Eye Joe? Remember? Okay, three choices. Do you know the answer? Click RickRICK.com. Take the countdown challenge. Get the incredible Amazon shopping spree. You know you can do it. Ready? The biggest party hits right here in one place. It's a special countdown to the number one party hit ever. Stay here. There's a lot to move to. Coming up.
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5: 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It's a countdown bonus hit. Rick D's. 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
1: Are you ready? Back to the party hits. It is Rick Dees. Rihanna and Calvin Harris got together. 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

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Yes, we found love. 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Here we go. This is the one that played at every wedding for about 2 years, and Maroon 5 collected massive royalties. It's

0: Do you remember the video? One of the greatest videos ever. In fact, we have a replay of it at Rick.com. You want to see it? Maroon 5 and Sugar. We put it at number 33 of the all-time great party hits. Top 30 party songs coming up. And wait a minute. Stand back. It's
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0: 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How much do these artists make from their music streaming on the different, you know, like Spotify and all the rest? 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The dollars and cents for getting streams are eye-opening. Listen to me on this. Many artists earn 0.003. That's 0.3 of a cent per stream. So if you acquire, let's say, 250,000 streams, that's pretty good. You earn, are you ready? $750 minus taxes and fees. Did you ever know that? Now you do. You're right here with D's Here to Please. No one leaves this party early. Rick D's taking you to the biggest party hit ever.
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0: 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Good luck

40. And it's the countdown all about having good times together. These are your party hits. Rick Dees up to number 32 of the party songs with Owl City and Carly Rae Jepsen. Good Time.

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2: All right, let's get back to the party. It is Rick D's, the top 40 party songs that you just love. And let me thank three party animals who've helped put this together. Joe, Double Jointed Kylie, the incredible Jake Urbanek, and wait a minute, Val Garris. Come on, are you ready to get it now?
3: I'll get it, Ricky.
2: Yeah.
3: Get it, Ricky, baby.
2: Back to the biggest party songs ever, the top 30, as a matter of fact. Let's do it. It's Jason Derulo. What?

Oh, I bet you know so many words to so many Bruno Mars songs. Okay, there it is, Locked Out of Heaven. One of the greatest party hits ever, in at number 29 of your party favorites. And speaking of those, how about Mr. 305 coming out of Miami? Pitbull, DJ.

0: God, those two together, Usher and Pitbull DJ, he got us falling in love. Perfect snapshot of a wave of music that started a few years ago. Huge choruses, massive synthesizers, club beats, artists who just stick in your mind. DJs making millions. It's Pitbull, Usher, and Rick Dees heading for the number one party song. Well, you've chosen it, so stay here and find out what it is.
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0: 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Here we go to the biggest hit of the week. 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
0: All right, here we go. Rick Dees back into it. All the hits in one place. Black Eyed Peas and Dees, number 27 of the greatest party songs.

Oh, you know it is. Tonight's going to be a good night. Black Eyed Peas up to number 27 of your favorite party songs. How about it? Nonstop to Sabrina Carpenter. SP.

Sabrina Carpenter. And yes, there was an ice cream named after it. The espresso ice cream sold out. Sabrina Carpenter, number 26 of the party songs you love. Here it is, Rick Dees in your top 25 party songs. Everybody still has it on their number one mix list. Partying with the Weekend and Feel This Bass Rattle Your Sternum, Blinding Lights.

0: Oh, yes, you feel it, don't you? The Weeknd, one of the biggest party songs ever, Blinding Lights. All of your favorite top 20 party hits coming up. Heading for the biggest party hit you can imagine. Stay here because it's a countdown that makes you move.
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If you love hit music, you've found your place. Hey. On the way to the biggest hit of the week. Number one. Big D's on the radio. And it is Rick D's closing in on the biggest 20 party hits you can imagine. At number 24, Justin Bieber back again. Sorry.

0: Oh, they like to work it, don't they? Panic at the Disco started as kind of a theatrical, high hopes type of band. Next thing you know, they have a hit. They're playing sports arenas and doing very well. Panic at the Disco. Don't panic. The biggest party hits of your life coming up. And your music-loving friend Rick Dees right here taking you to number one.
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1: 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Here we go.
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1: Let's get right back to the party hits. Approaching the top 20, only two away. It's Mr. 305 again. Pitbull featuring Kesha. Timber.
2: It's

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Kesha and Pitbull, Timber and Rigby's Nonstop number 21. Chainsmokers featuring Chris Martin of Coldplay. Something just like this.

0: Feeling Good is the Chainsmokers featuring Chris Martin of Coldplay. They won a Brit Award for it, and everyone got up on stage recreating that incredible beat that just throbs, and they won the Brit Award for it. Okay, D's, here to please. Well, you know, many music lovers like to collect vinyl records. I have a friend who has a big collection. Massive, as a matter of fact. What was the price of the most expensive vinyl record ever sold? Was it a Beatles album for $81,000? Was it a Taylor Swift album for $200,000? Or was it a Beyonce album for $300,000? Okay, Beatles for $81,000, Taylor Swift $200,000, or Beyonce for $300,000. What do you think? And the answer is a Beatles album. In fact, it was a 78 RPM album, 78 revolutions per minute. It was made in Argentina. Very few made. In fact, only a few were ever even found. And it was a price of $81,000. That was it. Biggest price ever for a vinyl record. Now you know. Are you ready for the top 20 hits? They're huge. Coming up next.
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every one of these specially picked for you to make you feel good. It's the top 40 party hits. Oh, here we go. The top 20 party hits. Rick D's counting down to the biggest party hit ever. You're going to love it. At number 20, we're levitating. It's Dua Lipa.

Well, it just makes you feel good, doesn't it? Happy Pharrell Williams just put it all together. Number 19 party song and on to number 18. We said she'd be here. She is Taylor Allison Swift. Shake.

0: Shake It Off, Shake It Off. It was from the 1989 album, the breakaway basically from one genre of music going totally pop, Taylor Swift, and she shook it off and pulled it off at the same time. Okay, Rick D's putting you in the middle of this party, and D's Sleaze. All right, here we go on D's Sleaze. What does Taylor Swift drink when she goes out and she orders an adult beverage, so to speak? What happens? Well, we know. Wyatt Heath is a very famous mixologist from Beverly Hills, has a bar and does secret drinks, secret recipes. I found out because it's D's here to please. So Taylor Swift went out with Selena Gomez, a night with the girls, so to speak, and they ordered a drink, one of his specialty drinks. He loves Taylor Swift, so Wyatt Heath brought over a drink called the London Boy. Now, Taylor knows all about the London Boy, so what's in it? Well, you've got sours, passion fruit, tequila, and I think vodka. Yes, and vodka, and one more item he puts in there that kind of bubbles. It's called the London Boy, and I don't know how many she had, but they love them. And he says they had what a regular customer would have, you know, as far as the bill goes, but tipped very generously. Way to go, Tay. The London Boy. She dropped him, and now it's going for Football Boy. Yes. Right here in the middle of D's Sleaze. And the top 15 party songs this close.
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0: Paul Russell and that little boo thing.
11: Let me tell you.

And welcome to the party, Sean Mendez. Stitches at number 17. This is a music phenomenon. He makes you dance. He can make you emotional. He wears a feather boa, and he's number 16. Harry Styles.

Oh, and as it is, he can fill up Wembley Stadium 12 nights in a row. Harry Styles, as it was. Number 16, now this is it. Rick Dees and the biggest 15 party hits. You're going to love these. Number 15 took it to number one and stayed there. Nicky Yore and Dazzy, Sunroof.

0: Dior was not a household name, but Sunroof put him right up there through the sunroof in your mind. Party favorite at number 15 with his friend Dazzy. Okay, closing out on the top 10 party hits. Don't go away because no one leaves this party early. Rick D's taking you to the biggest party hit ever.
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All right, here we go up to number 14 of the party hits, and a novel idea. Take an incredible Whitney Houston voice from the past, put it together with Kygo, and you have Higher Love.

Higo brings in the haunting voice of the late Whitney Houston. It was a hit. Big party favorite, Higher Love. And every hit gets higher on the countdown. Number 13, it's Glass Animals.

0: And like a slow heat, they built on the countdown. It was a slow, slow journey to the top. They did take it all the way. Glass Animals, their only number one party hit. Heat Waves, it's all the party hits in one place. Top 10 coming up. And wait till you hear number one. If you don't move, there's a problem on the way.
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4: And welcome to the party. It is Rick Dees. These are your favorite party hits. 40 to number one. Already up to number 12 with Ed Sheeran and a song he wrote in a half an hour. Shivers. Shivers.

Ed Sheeran with his miniature guitar looping station, that's what he calls it, shivers all the way to number one, number 11 of the greatest party songs ever. Number 11, here we go, one away from the top 10 with Kid Laroi, Justin Bieber together, Stay.

0: Oh, and it did stay at number one for multiple weeks. The Kid Laroi, his friend Justin Bieber, and Rick Dees. Okay, this is it. We've waited for them. The biggest 10 party hits you can imagine, starting in seconds.
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Dasha works it with the capital of Texas, Austin. Number 9 of the party songs you love. How about number 8? Let's not leave out this one. Avicii.

0: Oh, don't you love the way he fades out at the end and then comes back up? Avicii, Wake Me Up. Aloe Black on vocals just absolutely nailed it. Enrique D's nailing the 7 biggest party hits right here. How about this? We have to visit Korea to really get the party ignited. Coming up.
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1: Oh yes, we're closing in on the biggest five party hits. Let's do it with Dynamite BTS.

But it doesn't matter what season it is, Taylor Swift is always in the mix, always invited to the party. One of the two youngest inductees in the Songwriters Hall of Fame. Congratulations, Tay. As her friends say, up to the biggest five party hits you can imagine. Yeah, I have to put the spotlight on this one at number five. It's Shaboozey, a bar song, Tipsy.

0: Oh, welcome to the party, Shaboozy number 5. Do you know the words? A bar song, Tipsy. And by the way, we have the lyrics printed at rick.com, R-I-C-K.com. Shaboozy wants to know, do you know what a grasshopper is? You know what a pink squirrel is? You know what a Manhattan is? All famous drinks. And if you do imbibe, make sure you have a designated driver. Okay, Rigney's top 3 party hits on the way.
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7: I'd

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And wait a minute, there's Gray in there too in the mix. The middle. Okay, here we go. Rick D's taking you to the incredible Havana. It's Camila Cabello. She makes it to the

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And Rick Dees, this is it. The second biggest voted party hit. Do you agree? Katy Perry, Firework. 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

0: Oh, you light up the sky like a firework. Katy Perry parties with us right here to number one. And Katy says she was inspired by Jack Kerouac on the road about people who burn like fireworks across the sky. She took those words, put them into lyrics, and of course, great production, Firework, second biggest party hit, leaving room for one. What is the number one song to which you can party? How about this? 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
1: Wiggle, wiggle, wiggle, wiggle, wiggle, wiggle. Yeah.
0: Next.
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0: All right, it is Rick D's and the number one party hit of all the party hits is here. Are you ready? And the science experts of music say it has to have three things. Number one, you have to remember it, something catchy. This one has it. Number two, has to have beats of 130 beats or more. This has it, it'll make you move. And number three, it just has to make you feel good on a visceral level. And this one does. In fact, it'll make you LMFAO. What does that mean? Laugh my freaking part of my body off. So you got it? Here it is. It's LMFAO.

0: is sexy, and I know it. LMFAO, it is the number one party hit. And if you'd like a replay, come on, do it. Play it for your friends. Right here, it's the Rick D's Music App. Rick D's Hit Music in the App Store. 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Gotta love it. And, of course, on the iHeart Music App. God bless you for being here. So much fun. We're having a party, and you're part of it. Right here with your music-loving friend, Rick D's, taking you all the way every week to number one.
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1: 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That's what we're here for. Great music to get you through another one of those days. 105.1 The River. All right, we're ready to go. 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

0: 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The songs you love are being lined up. 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